Capoeira thing earlier. 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Like, colita. They said we got a little more time. 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We can. You know, Kariki, he can go all night.

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0: 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Just hang with us. There was a part. There was an after party at the birthday girl's house. I forget her name. 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Is that cool? 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Give him some love. That's right. 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Okay, right over there we got C-Note on the bass right there. C-Note, $100 bill. Act like you know. We got K-Star on the keys tonight. Keys and backup vocals. 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
1: That's all we got.
0: Yeah. My name is Mo Chill. We gonna get this party. Keep this party going. Together we make juice. 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Yo! This is a new world order. We taking over. Yes, sir. 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

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Just wanna. 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This chorus, check it out.

0: I know her. 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
1: Was it?
0: She can get up here if she wants to. She knows she can. All right, all right. We're gonna keep this thing going. Ba-da-da-da-da-da-da-da. Lost in the world. This one's called Vision Quest. Check it out. Hot off the presses. The Juice Crew Facebook.

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Give them what they need and nothing less. 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It's my youth and we critical. 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

0: It's not too much to ask for. 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They said we have two more.
1: One more.
0: Two more.
1: We got one more, actually.
0: One more? You know what? And ironically enough, this song is called More Time. More Time. I wish I had more time. Thanks for coming out. We're Juice. Check us out. 420 Casino, Blue Lake. That's the man Sam on a soundboard right there. Sam, give it up, Sammy.
1: Sound man.
0: We call him Malachi Senior over there. Yeah. Let's do this. Thanks for coming out. 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

0: Rob Kaster on the keyboards. Do you love Colin on the bass? Do you love Jay Bird on the drum kits? Scotty Ivy on the percussion set. And one Mo Chill on the microphone. Chia. And so let's bring Juice out for one more. Juice out for one more. 420 at Blue Lake Casino. Come on and support your boy.
1: I thought this was a Zumba thing for a second. I thought this was a Zumba thing. I'm not sure. That's Zumba Mimi over there. Give her some love. Give her some love. All right, she talked us into one more. All right, tip your bartenders. Have a good night. We love y'all. It's just a little. What? What? What? What?

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Ready to move y'all. Ready to move y'all. Ready to move y'all. Check it out. Check a young buck growing up, put here to press your luck. Not gonna get stuck, he's on his way up. He's on his way up to the top. 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Yo, before we go, he gets a pop up. It's survival, you shoot or get shot. 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

0: we're gonna get right into it. 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
1: Yeah.
0: Basement grooving. Yo!
1: Thank you all.
0: You don't know
1: much.
0: If you
1: Pick
0: don't know,
1: my brother,
0: come on up.
1: Shell.
0: Come on up, hit the dance floor.
1: Juice Crew.
0: That's how we do it.
1: Hope y'all feeling good tonight. We are definitely Yo. Feeling nice. Glad to be here at Humble Brew. We always got our crew in the place. Especially some more friends and family, surely. Y'all are in the next rhythm because my brethren want to hear some more
0: yes.
1: music.
0: It's good to be here tonight, y'all. We just gonna, you know,
1: yeah.
0: can we just party with y'all tonight? You know how we do it. I mean, this is my town.
2: You guys feeling all right? Y'all getting warmed up? All right. It feels good. Let's do it.

0: Nice vibes, nice vibes. 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Sound man.
1: Give
0: our sound man some love too. I don't care.
1: Give him some love too. Kevin is the man.
0: Is it sound good out there? Let him know.
1: Dub style.
0: Last time I checked, he smoked through the Haitians too, you know? All right. Let's keep it flowing.
2: It's the remix.

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1: Yo.
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1: Thanks, y'all. Thanks for the love.
0: Feeling it. We got some more tunes
1: Thanks
0: for you.
1: Thanks for the vibes.
0: We ain't done
1: Y'all
0: yet.
1: Ain't going nowhere. You're with us right here, right? This is the peak of our show right now. Come to the front of the stage for the peak of our show right now.
0: The summit, if you will. The zenith.
1: I don't know why I use the word peak.
0: Why not?

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0: Fearless.
1: Yeah. Thank you. Thank you, thank you. Juice. For your listening pleasure.
2: I like it. I like it. Y'all like it?
1: I think they're feeling it.
2: Does that sound all right out there?
1: I think they're feeling it.
2: All right.
1: I'm feeling it. No, no chills feeling it. Juice.
2: Every time we come around, it's family thing. It's a family thing. Kid, I like it. Y'all like it?
1: I think they're feeling it.
2: Does that sound all right out there?
1: I think they're feeling it.
2: All right.
1: I'm feeling it. No, no chills feeling it. Juice.
2: Every time we come around, it's family thing. It's a family thing.

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1: Basically,
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1: I feel like
0: y'all feel like we rocked the party yet?
1: Yeah, yeah. We have a special guest. Hold on, rewind, play it another time. Sorry for what, we're on the track. We're on the track.

0: in too much war. 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
1: love, love, love, love, love, love.
0: Yeah, you know what I'm saying, people. You know, it's, I only gotta say that once in the show. We gotta say it one time. Don't mean to get political, but gotta come with the rhyme. We gotta start a new government.
2: Yeah.
0: Based off all organic grassroots

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0: 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Yeah, well for the girl in my bus, no shine.
1: Bussy.
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0: chase those crazy ballet out of the town. Hold on,
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0: chase those crazy ballet out of the town. Oh, yeah.
3: To the chorus,
1: yes,
3: read it to the chorus. Hold on, yo, excuse me while I light my spliff. Hold on, I gotta take a lift. From reality, I just can't drift. Oh Lord, I got to one more time. Excuse me while I light my spliff. Oh Lord, I got to take a lift. From reality, I just can't drift. No more. Done it. No more.
0: Yes. Juice Massive and Crew.
1: That's right.
3: That's all she wrote. You wanna hear one more song before we go home? Let's get one more going before we leave. Before we leaving, we've got to say goodbye. Goodbye.
0: One more set.
3: Before we leaving.
1: Everybody report to the dance floor.
3: Report to the dance floor.
0: Yeah! El Honeydew Massive and Crew.
3: Go to see
1: Honeydew. Grapefruit Bud.
3: So, this album is the niceness. Oh Lord, I'm Mr. Niceness. Come again.
1: You know what I mean?
3: Oh Lord, this album is the voice of the one easy alongside. And the man coaches for real alongside. Gideon.

0: and honeymoon.
1: What you know, Sasa?
0: We got to smoke some herb before it's over. We got to smoke.

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1: Yo, we're gonna take it out on this chorus right here.
0: With Lord of mercy.
1: We're gonna take it out on this chorus out here.
0: With Lord of mercy.
1: Make some love, Gideon, make some love.
0: With Lord of mercy.
1: We've got to make some love before it's over.
2: Yes.
1: Y'all feeling the vibes tonight? You know what's up. Y'all know what's up.
0: Yeah, I'm ready to get a little conscious and just send a positive vibe out to the world. Every time we play music, we like to do that and be a little bit thoughtful of all those who aren't doing as well as us in this country. We want to be conscious of those over in the Middle East, of those over in Africa, those over in Central and South America.
1: Nice,
0: mercy, that's nice.

0: Let's go.
1: Yo, Jaber. The party's over here. Party's over here. Yo. The party's over here. Party's over here. Yo. The party's over here. Party's over here.
0: What?
1: Party's over here. Yo.
0: Yeah.
1: I tell you what's going on. We out here in the woods, up to no good. Lay it down like a fat redwood. Coming out again. That's what we do. The two.

0: Big up Ishi Dubé. Yeah. I want to big up Papa Dubé.
1: Feel that.
0: On the flute, you know.
1: Feel
0: Papa.
1: That.
0: Big up and respect.
1: Feel that.
0: Remember, we don't call no names up here, so we just try. Keep that shit mellow, you know. I know how it roll. We got one more sound for y'all. Trust me, we want to big up everybody, the guest musicians.

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Inside the building in the reggae musical fashion, Ishidu belongside Master Ghana. Thank you again for having us here.

0: 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Youth man, no worry.
1: My music away from the flick of my wrist to make you jump and twist, as I would say.
2: Is she new, babe?

0: Juicy. 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The vibe is right.
1: Good vibes in other place.
0: The vibe is right.
2: Yeah, yeah.
0: Right now, we're gonna skip on. We're gonna switch up, on the bassy right now. Colin, our guitarist, our resident One Dread right here. Give it up for him. Give it up for our bassy, our original bassy, King Froggy King on the Froggy. Bass tonight.
3: Give it up.
0: Watch him at a McKinleyville compound near you.
1: Yo!

0: Bar
1: Ego.
2: 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You know what? That's exactly what I wanted to say.
0: Took the words out your mouth.
2: Damn. I hate it when that happens. Yo.
1: Some more. Want to hear some more. When you have to tell him some more.
2: Friday night tonight. What we just want to groove the people. We just want to rock the people. That's what we do.
1: Yo, I'm going to tell them some more. I'm going to tell them.
2: Tell them.
1: Yo.

0: Thank you all very much for coming out. For real, thank you. We wanna say that without your support, we would not be able to play. Thank you all for reals.
1: True that.
0: And it definitely wouldn't be no fun. Yeah, aye. If you don't smoke, then have a stout. If you know what love is all about.
1: You got it going on.
0: I want to say.
1: Yes, y'all.

Hey, hold on. Hold on, next rhythm, hold on. This rhythm, hold on, hold on, hold on. It's too slow, huh? Got a little slow for me, myself, anyway. Play a faster, play it, hold on, hold on. Play something for the people right now to make them dance a little bit, because we're getting tired. It's getting a little late, man. We want to hear some music, huh? A little bit something upbeat, man. You ready? Are you ready? Well, we with you. We right here with you.

0: again. 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Give the people a little something.
1: I want to hear a freestyle.
0: Yeah, yeah, I do. Make some noise for Gideon right here tonight. Give him some love. Give him some energy.
1: Thank you all.

0: Yeah. 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That's cool.
1: Oh, yeah.
0: That's cool. Thanks for vibing with us.

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0: Yo! 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Thanks for partying with us tonight. Okay, yo, we're gonna try to get the sound right real quick. Yo, Kevlar, we need some more vocals in the drum monitor and keys in the drum monitor. I need more vocals in the vocal monitor too. And it's like feeding back a little bit up here for us. Yo, yo, yo, yo. Check one, check one, check one. Part of a movement. It's the J to the U to the C to the E. What? 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I think that might be some kind of issue.
1: I have nothing. You're loud right here? 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
0: All right, we're going to kick this next one. It's called Smackdown. Put the smack down on your ass. Yo. 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We gonna party all night, cause it's a Friday night, huh?

Make some noise out there. How y'all feeling? It's another Friday night. That's right. Boom shot. That's the juice band right there. Wind up your waist. Wind up your waist. Wind up your waist. Wind up your waist. Perfect timing. Perfect timing. Wind up your waist. That's right. We're gonna rock you tonight. Give me some bassy. Give me some bassy. That's right. Check it out. Turn up the bass and let the drums kick. I like that old school flavor, 1986. Spin the record. I like my vinyl thick. 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

0: y'all see that? Y'all see that? That was almost a Soulja Boy right there. It was almost a Soulja Boy. Better watch it.
1: Thanks, baby.
0: Yeah. We gonna keep the party going, cause that's how we do.

0: gotta do our part.
1: How does it feel? Living for the next vibration. Amazing, playing on your local radio station. And they say they be relate to the flow that you're throwing down. But when it just is, we don't mess around. Duty direction, just follow the crown. I said the crown just pound to its sound. Yeah. Ain't afraid for what I believe in. What's the reason? It's open season. A duppy conquer, I till I stop breathing. Check it out. Here to make the correction. 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

Thanks, y'all. If you don't know, we're the Juice Crew. Everybody always says, hey man, what does the Juice stand for?

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Can't you see the sign? Watch it on the front line. Thanks for coming out and partying with the Juice Crew tonight. Friday night, feeling good tonight. Friday night, feeling good tonight. It's a homebrew session. Homebrews, it's a homebrew session. Friday night, feeling good tonight. Yo, Friday night, feeling good tonight. It's a homebrew session, another juice session. Yo.

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Yo, this next song we call Rebel Life. So maybe you can figure that one out. 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

0: important member of the band. 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
1: I'm gonna get you.

0: Thank you very much. Give it up for Absinthe Quintet. That was awesome. Up next, on the stage to our left, Rhythmically Challenged. Happy 4th of July.
1: Keep on this theme, it's kind of a revolutionary part of our set. 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

0: 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You're rhythmically challenged. Thank you. Check. All right, thank you guys for your patience. Rhythmical Challenge had a lot of fun. Keep supporting all the local food, all the local music. Next up, we got a killer band named Masagana, the lead singer Ishi Doobie. Check out their new tunes. Enjoy yourselves today.
1: Ha ha ha. 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
1: Find Joanne. 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
0: This one is dedicated to all the women in the audience. 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So run, Tink Tutes.
1: You see here?
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0: I really love to see you with that good intention.

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0: After that, who's heard us in our scene? Happy 4th of July from the Arcata Chamber of Commerce.
1: I went through it. Luckily, I did the fucking statue where a year and a half was felony, and I didn't look up at all. And then the second year and a half, they dropped me to misdemeanor, so I was stoked.
2: Yo, was that trapped?
1: Because misdemeanors basically just don't fuck up.
3: Yeah. I think they still could drop it.
1: Yeah, I mean, I don't know. It depends on your lawyer.
4: Y'all have baby dance going?
5: Yeah. We go see where it's like.

0: interesting. Oh yes. Hopefully.
1: You recorded it as an MP3?
0: I think it's recording right now. Yeah, it's recorded in 1:26 right now. It's recording right now.
1: How do you interface with it?
0: All I do is I pop this card out.
1: Oh, all right. Saves it onto a gig drive?
0: This card is like a two gig card. Sometimes like 6 hours on two gigs.
1: How much was that?
0: This was like $400. But it's perfect because...
2: This one's gonna hit you, I guarantee.

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0: do you have to ask? 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You know Juice Crew staying alive. 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
1: Blazer, bolder, this shit.
0: Nice this year, we on the right path. 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
1: Yeah.
0: Thanks for vibing with us tonight, y'all. 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

0: Love you.
1: 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Another one of those West Coast joints. 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Yeah. Check it out. Check it out. Put me on. I got something to say. Said we love hip hop. 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I got something to say. 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
1: Entry.
0: Like,
1: okay,
0: hey, let's do Wonkus once more for 90.
1: Wonkus.
0: I need you to play the line again.
1: Huh? 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

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Yeah. I know. Check it out.

0: All right, then. Yeah, see? That's what I was talking about.
1: P-I-M-P.
0: Yeah! Are y'all feeling good? Thanks for, like, rocking. Like, this is, like, fun for... This is fun for me. I know it doesn't look like much, like...
1: Oh, yeah.
0: All right, y'all live. We got one more. We got one more. Yo, enough love in other place tonight.
2: Ready?

0: develop some of that.
1: Yeah, man, that was badass right there.
2: Juice Crew coming dangerous and vicious. Sucker MC say Skilo, he just dissed us. Yo, he got a problem. I think he's conceited. He ain't conceited. They just couldn't beat it. Cause when we're at a show, the whole Juice Crew likes to mingle. And seconds later, Jay be playing that single. Pumped up dramatically. So the people in the place will automatically time it and dance right behind it. And those that have it on tape could rewind it. It's not surprising, Juice rocks parties. Anywhere, anyone, anybody. This is called a stage show, also a class. We only come to educate the mass of young people. To this, there's no sequel. Just a message, yo, be peaceful. Just to lay the smack down.
3: Me and my crew just lay the smack down. All we wanna do, just lay the smack down. Me and my crew, yo, me and my crew. Remember, let it simmer. We left you on a bubble. Herbalist, stylist, but we keep it subtle. Russian eruption. We turn the disco to rubble. A session. I grab the mic on the double. Realizing I dream, we just keep rising. So take a taste of some old chill diction. And you know that I'm fencing to mash one up and we chant it up. Fill the cup, gonna chant it up. Mash it up, gonna fill it up. You know, check it. Cause, yo, all we wanna do is lay the smack down.
2: True.
3: Me and my crew just lay the smack down.
2: True.
3: All we wanna do just lay the smack down. Yo, me and my crew just lay the smack down. All we wanna do is lay the smack down.
2: That's it.
3: Me and my crew just lay the smack down.
2: Uh-huh.
3: All we wanna do just lay the smack down. Yo, me and my crew, we gonna lay the smack down.
2: Simmer, and pass me the keys to my BMW.

0: the boss I want. 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
1: Yo, late night, deep in the session, doing my thing, yo, we never resting. A gift of lift, that no flip, just take a sip. Watch me rip and don't you even trip. Stop here unless you get the point. 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Yes, I know your people will conquer, cause we protected by the Rasta. Build the weights and the hates is like the Golden Gate, yo. 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Spreading the blessing, cause we just be created.
0: Yeah.
1: What? What? Here's this little chorus right here, check it out. Each and every time we roll through your town, represent the masses strictly underground. Forget OCs, don't tease, we won't pound. 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Each and every time we roll through your town, represent the masses strictly the underground. Forget OCs, don't tease, we won't pound. Stay a step ahead when the shit goes down.

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0: 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Y'all ready yet? All right.

0: storage case for him. On
1: I actually have the little
2: You guys
1: case
2: always sneak the next song, man. I said, sneak in the next song.
3: We're sneaky like that.
2: Woo!
4: Again.
2: Yeah.

That's a weird song.

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Woo. It's gonna be a lights out evening. I can feel it already. Yes, let's do this. Yeah.

0: Thanks, y'all. Nice. Hey.
1: That's the start we like.
2: We got Rebel?
3: Rebel.
2: Not really. Kind of. Yeah.

Yeah. 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Just ride with us. Just ride with us. Boom.

0: I don't think so. 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Thanks for hanging with us.
1: I think we busted a part off the drums.
0: We're breaking things, so be prepared. Be prepared.
2: Pop your drum set.
0: Anything could happen tonight.
1: Force is strong with that one.
0: Really? I thought he lived here.
1: Richmond.
0: Richmond, really? Are we repping? Is that what we doing? Cardiff, is that what you said? Chronic. Inglewood, then fuck it, you know. Wood, what? We repping. All right, let's go. All right, we got it. We got it together. Let's do this.

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Y'all with us? Y'all gonna be with us? We just gonna boom, boom, boom. Give y'all the full repertoire. 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

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Boom, boom, boom, boom, boom. You won't know what to do. You're gonna be like, oh my God, so many songs. Next one we call Little Cuz. 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

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He was growing up, he could never slip or settle. 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

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I'm having a good time. I hope that's all it's really about. I mean, it's 2013, right? I'm torn between two sayings. I have to have a saying every year for each year. Last year was, I think it was like, crack it out. I think that was my saying last year. This year, I think it is two. It's either put up or shut up, or let the chips fall where they may. Put up or shut up, or let the chips fall where they may. Yeah, yeah, think about that one, I'm telling you. Put up or shut up, or smack that ass. That's a good one too. All right, think about it, that's three, we'll get there. Let's go, y'all. Smack that ass. Yo, put me on, I got something to say.

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Got to represent a new breed of artists with a new precedent. Feed on the heartless and the skillless, not on the

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0: Me too, man. I love it. I love it. Thanks, y'all. Thanks for rocking with us. Everybody knows.

0: Yeah. That's Danny the Monster. He's in the corner over there. He's in the corner. Don't forget about him. Hey, you know what? Hold on one second. I just want to change this chord before I have to strangle myself.
1: Strangle that.
0: Commit suicide on stage with a broken chord. It's ugly. I seen it last week.
1: Seen that happen to you before.
0: Check. No disrespect to you if you're gonna go commit suicide tonight, but just know that we enjoyed your company. All right, this one goes out to Miss Osborne out there, Wendy. Let's make it happen.

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All right, wow, y'all lively tonight. Let's have some fun.

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That last song, we were gonna do it like a rootsy song, you know? But it ended up not being that way. I got vetoed on that one. That's all right. Let me know if y'all like this next one. Let's do it. Boom, boom, boom.

Hey, Happy New Year. Hey, you know what they say? It's the year of the black snake. You better watch out. Ha ha ha. Enough said, right?

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That's right. 213. We're going to do it our way. See? Smack that ass. See, it kind of has a ring to it, I'm telling you. It's going to catch on. It's going to be on the internet. They're going to be like, oh, you hear the new saying?

0: just business, man. It's just business. It ain't personal.
1: Where'd the band go?
0: We disappeared. I'm right here.
1: I swear there was a drummer.
0: Yo, can I have 1 minute? Can I just have 1 minute? Is that all right? Damn, just relax, man. Can I breathe? Is that a good time? Is it? How's everybody feeling tonight? Hey, Jambalaya, make some noise! I see everybody's here. Beatbox? Man, I had beatbox since like... I don't think I was ever good at beatbox. So I won't bore you with... No, just kidding, I'm not... Don't encourage that. Do not encourage that. Hey, you know what? I know what you like. I know what you like. Is there any drink? Rum and Coke, Miss Bartender. Let's go. I know what you like. All the ladies, come to the front center. Let's do this.

0: I know what you like. Thanks, y'all. Another instant classic to knock your head to.
1: We doing damage.
0: We doing damage.
1: That's what we do.
0: That's what we do. Did you know?

0: It's what we do. It's what we do. Thanks, y'all. Yeah. It's getting hot in here.
1: I'ma take my clothes. No.
0: Big up yourself, girl.

0: Yes. We gotta keep it hype, you know.
1: We'll get you.
0: Is everybody
1: juice.
0: Getting juicy out there?
1: Oh, they like it, the juice. Are you liking the juice?
0: You didn't know this, but this is a takeover.
1: I get you more juice.

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We got something real special for you tonight. I'm a word killer. I can't stop.

0: I'm gonna share something with you guys. 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
1: Another level.
0: I almost knocked my tooth out on that last one when I was like, I'm gonna kill him. I hit my tooth.
1: Another level.
0: So luckily, luckily I got a little extra cushion on these lips and it kind of bounced off, so inside stuff. All right, thanks for coming out and party with us tonight. We got a couple new tracks right here for y'all. You've been waiting on this, hot off the presses. Let's do it. What do we got? Another level.

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One more new song. Y'all want this new one? All right. Thanks for rocking with us tonight. 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

0: message. 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Yes. 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We just gone. This is what we like to do, you know.
1: One more song. We'll take any recommendations. If it's a Jew song.
0: Yeah, they know all the Jew songs. We'll play anything, man.
1: Any Jew
0: we'll
1: song.
0: Put our twist on it. We'll make it our song. What do we got? What do we got, boys? All right, let's do it. Negotiations are underway behind me. I think we're gonna play music. All right, here we go.

0: Yeah. That's exactly what how we planned it. Yes, y'all. Thanks for rocking with us tonight.
1: Can I need another cocktail? I got one. Last song.
0: Last song. After parties at
1: Jeremy's.
0: Who's got
1: house.
0: The hot tub? Where's the hot tub?
1: Danny's house.
0: Let's do it, y'all.

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1: All right, this is our encore.

0: Each and every time, come into your mind. What, pop, pop, pop, pop. All right, this next one we call Step Ahead.
1: Let the drums start.
0: Yo!

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What's up? I love y'all. Are y'all feeling the Juice Crew tonight? Y'all feeling the Juice Crew tonight? Thanks, y'all. Let's do this. We're gonna do word tricks. Easy for me to say.

0: because you have that bright ass shirt on. 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We got one more for y'all. Are you ready? Is everybody gonna dance? Is everybody gonna come dance? All right. All right. I don't know.
1: Show me love. Come on, show me love. Show your love.
0: Did you say the after party was at your house, Kariki? No? Hey, hey, it's my daughter's birthday. Two Juice daughter's birthday. Happy birthday. Those beautiful little ones. Fire up the candle, that's what I would say. Show me love, girl, all right. We gonna get out of here on time. Everybody, big up, peace. We love y'all. 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

0: Thanks, everybody.
1: Hey, Juice Crew just fucking laid it down for us now. 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One time.
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0: All right. This next one is a little reggae song.
1: It's a little reggae song.
0: It's a...
1: Imagine that.
0: Kind of something new school. We're going to call it Them No No. It's inspired by a DJ named Ninja Man. I don't know if you're familiar with Ninja Man. Well, he's my favorite DJ. I love Ninja Man, and when Ninja Man comes, he said, no, what you mean by this one, but they didn't call this one, them no, no. And when me come for the rhythm, me, I got to tell them, this is this one. I tell them, say, God damn, no, no, I make it be you, so we'll come again.

0: I don't think they know.
1: Let's give me the keyboards.
0: I don't think they know.
1: Them no know. It may get me education. Me gun jack up. All right. Hold on. Just give me the keyboard. I used to go down to the islands and little bit of Patois in my chat and long time. Me not chat no Patois, but tonight I will chat some Patois. Lord of mercy, star. Cause them don't know where me get me education. Come back to Jamaica from me was a youth man. Them don't know where me get me education. To me get that from the Almighty. Them don't know where me get me education. Come back to Jamaica from me was a youth man. Them don't know where me get me meditation. To me get that from the.
0: I don't think they know.
1: Because music is the myth. How you feeling, Lord of mercy? Hope you're feeling nice.
0: Irie.
1: Mix me.

0: know where me get my meditation. 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Them no know where me get me education. Come back to Jamaica from me was a youth. Them no know. Yo, more I tell them say. Where I tell them say.
1: Check it out. Cause I don't think they know. Or where the chili come from.

0: 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You know say me name Gideon. What me is all of my veteran. True, you know me all a ramp up on enough with this champion.
1: Yeah.

0: did, not one boy, you did. Keyboards. One go, baby, you did now. Mama, put your arm on your head now. 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One go, baby, you did. No, one boy, you did. Wheeler, wheeler, wheeler, hula, hula, hula, hula, hula, hula.
1: Woo!
0: Woo! Ah.
1: That's hot.
0: All right. All right.
1: That's hot.
0: Yo, thanks. I appreciate that.
1: Thanks, y'all. Damn, I like this. Y'all rule crew tonight. The rule crew is out tonight. Friday night.
0: This is a late night. This is for the late night crew. If you stayed out late
1: Friday
0: and waited,
1: night.
0: What you know, step in the party. Everybody be laughing. Side up and shouting under me. I agree.

0: 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I've been smoking my chalice and I've been drinking my soul. Bet you never feel like you feel with me. Bet you never chill like you chill with me. Bet you never feel with me. 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Go you up a squeal. What me I go do now? Yo, me show them this deal. Tell them for real. One more time, my lala sign and seal. 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Yo, me show them this deal. Tell them for real. One more time, my lala sign and seal. Yo, yo, mom. 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
1: Patron and Limon, so you know

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Bitch, you never real like you be with me. 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

0: Thank you very much. This happens to be the Juice Crew.
1: Yes.
0: Yeah, we just having fun. Like we hope you are too.
1: I like it. Yes, this next one we call a rebel life because it's a rebel life.
0: That's right.
1: Check. Yes, I, a revolutionary state of mind.

0: 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It's a rebel life. Keep your family tight. 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Yeah. All right. 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Thanks, y'all. 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All right.
1: Thank you, thank you.
0: Yes. What? We got another. Okay, Cincy. 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

0: 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Yeah. 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Calling it a Jason. Get down. 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
1: That's what we need to sample.
0: Get down. 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

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Is it still hitting? 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Gonna spark one up. Pass me the chalice, is it still hitting? I'm gonna spark one up, pass me the chalice, is it still hitting? I'm gonna spark it up, pass me a chalice, is it still hitting? Or is it empty, yo? Time and time again, we face elimination, stand up with determination. Sooner or later, bound to flex. Generation tell the story to the next. Searching old vibration, living for a new interpretation. Picking it up. Pick the rope up where the others laid it down. Looking for the funky sound. The system's corrupt. And you know that we've lit liquor shot for the people on the underground. We gonna lay it down. It's a fat juice sound. Come here. And let me know that you feel me. From San Diego back up to the city. Take it up and you know we hit the county. Humboldt, land of the big trees. We let the smoke blow in the breeze. Represent. Yeah, we let the smoke blow through the trees. Represent. We gonna keep on, coming on fresh. Fresh and brand new, gonna keep on keeping on, coming on fresh. Yeah. So let me know that you feel me. Let me know that you feel me. Check it out. Yo, it's Mo Chill, and I'm gonna spit a little verse. It's not rehearsed, I said this right off the tit out. The tit out, let the V drop and the body rock. I gotta let your soul shock. Pop, pop, coming off the dome. Just let me get out in the area and big up the freestyle session. You know, with the blessing, a juice rhythm. And you know we're gonna give them what they need. And make them squeak. Break out the session, a blessing. Check. I said, keep it coming fresh. Settle for nothing less. I got a little, get a little something off my chest. Don't you know that we bless? Living up in the northern style. And John, he is our sign. And we got the cool ride. Stepping on the gas, mashing on the gas, listen to the crack. Keep it coming. Let me know that you feel me. Let me know that you feel me. Let me know that you feel me. Check it. Let me know that we're feeling.

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Let me know that you feel me. What? Cause you know that we bounce for the city.

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Let us know that you're chilling. Let us know, let us know, let us know that you feel. Let us know, let us know, let us know that you, yeah.

Chant it up for the children, chant it up for the hygien. We keep it on bouncing. Chant it up for the chat, that's what we do. I said we come to wreck and mash up the set. The juice sound, I said it's hard to forget. With no regrets, we pass to the crowd. That's what we do with it, I make it sound loud. Said we come to move ya. Let us know, let us know, let us know that you feel ya. Yes, yes, what, Just get up there in the energy. Let me get free for the scene. Blaze up a little joint, get the point. I said I'm feeling, yeah. Blaze one up, I keep it coming on true. That's what we do when the juice come true. The basement studio session, a blessing. Learn your lesson. Bouncing and bouncing and climbing. We just be vibing and I just be rhyming. I keep it coming off the tip, then let me trip. I said the beat is gonna flip, cause you, we breaking it out, there's no doubt. The bus pop, I said we make them scream and shout. Just wanna make the club a jumping dream. Yo, are you on my team? Humble, that's the greed that we smoking. Keep it coming, and you know it's so potent. Chronic, that's the song for it. No. Yeah. Yeah. Yo, just want to big up the sesh. Make it sound fresh. Cause the juice is the bless. A rhyming and timing and keep it on rhyming and time. Yeah. It's a mo chill, a flavor, a massive D. It's got the guitar behavior. And a J-Bird on the kit. Folly Walks coming with the bass legit. King, keep it coming rude. A positive attitude. Blaze one up for the youth. We keep it truth, it's 100 fruit. And we coming through on the lyrical style. Bussing it, I said we travel with the mouse. We bust it out, keep it coming off the tip. Rip on the scene. Said we taking little sip of the golden flavor. Watch your behavior, keep it coming with the green flavor. OG original session, a blessing. I said we just refreshing and vibing and rhyming and climbing and keep it on timing. Keep it coming and you know it's too many styles, man. That's what we do on the message, you never drop. I said that we on the hilltop, yo. Pop. Yeah.

0: I like that a lot. Yeah, it was, you know,
1: doubt, scream and shout. When we come on the session, it's energy flowing. You know I'm never going. Lyrics hit you in the chest like blow. Here we come again, no chills and ghetto moodle child. Keep it coming cause I've traveled many miles. I blaze one up for no ho, take it oh. Jump in the ride, mash the gas. 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Pop the trunk, blink out the stash. Skunk train ride, hope it's gonna last. Jump in the ride, mash the gas.

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Yo, it's so critical to stay original in a plastic world. 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We're not going fully digital. 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Yeah.

Yo, we up here in Sunny Bray styling, and we could be coming wicked and wildin'. 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That's what we do. I keep it coming on the true. That's what we do when the juice come true. Blaze one up, fill the cup, and we chant it up. We chant for the hydrant, cause we rising, and we never criticizing, just vibing and creating, never debating, cause we jump in the ride, mash the gas, system pumped up, turn it up to full blast, pop the trunk, break out the stash, it's gonna train, right, hope it's gonna laugh, jump in the ride, mash the gas.

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0: every night in Jaja. 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What else me say?
1: Fire is blazing and blazing and blazing, it's so amazing. They say they be relating to the problems we facing.
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1: Make me a little hotter, keep it coming fatter. Sure. Don't you know that I come with the chatter? The West Coast, you know we are the mostest, and we big up the hostess.

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1: 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All you walk him just a come, and him light for where is. 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
0: Yes.
1: DJ just a bust it from way back in the day.
0: Bust it.
1: And the people, they must say, never in my life, them while you're a DJ. What a flex up on the mic, like this kid from the humble county. With this a show, all we hands in our ear. Folly walk up on the base of people running fear. And the J-Bird are coming. My man, he's always near. 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
1: Cause we ain't in this business to start shit or to get hit, but to stay fit with a quick wit just above the speed limit. 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

0: say knowledge is power, but it's also ammunition. A natural mystic's blowing, so you've got to listen and lift up your hygiens and cisterns. Enrich them, cause each one of teach one's an old school mission. 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Oh, how'd it go after that, Mo?
1: I don't remember.
0: And just imagine all people's risen.

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1: 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Cause we will never retire. I got you on my ire, my higher list, and I give you a little twist on the MIC. It's so, so, so free to the lyrical session. 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I'm an old school vet. 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A B-boy stepping down the block. 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
0: sure.
1: Yo, hit him. 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
1: Them go and answer back. 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

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Had to have it my way. Pick up the session. It's a blessing. Another juice flavor. 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
1: Sure.
0: Cause you know that it never ends. Both children Jeff I again. 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
1: In Jeffy again. 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

0: buy again. 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
0: Schillinger fire again. Cause you know it never ends.
1: Yeah.
0: Schillinger fire again.

0: Yeah, man, that was badass right there.
1: Juice Crew coming dangerous and vicious. Sucker MC say Skilo, he just dissed us. Yo, he got a problem. I think he's conceited. He ain't conceited.
2: They just couldn't beat it.
1: Cause when we're at a show, the whole Juice Crew likes to mingle. And seconds later, JB playing that

0: rocks, parties, anywhere, anyone, anybody. 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We only come to educate the mass of young people. 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Just a message, yo, be peaceful. 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
1: Me and my crew just lay the smack down. 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
0: True.
1: Me and my crew just lay the smack down.
0: True.
1: All we wanna do just lay the smack down. 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All we wanna do is lay the smack down.
0: That's it.
1: Me and my crew just lay the smack down.
0: Uh-huh.
1: All we wanna do just lay the smack down. 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
0: Sim, simmer, and pass me the keys to my beam. And bass bumping so hard, we about to break femurs. 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Cause polywog, I'm coming so correct, I can't even cross. Can't even talk fast enough to bust that one. So I affidavit back on the mic, becoming I'm more lyric and tell my story a ton.
1: Yo, late night, deep in the session. Doing my thing, yo, we never resting. A gift of lift, that'll flip, just take a sip. Watch me rip and don't you even trip.

0: we conquer, cause we protected by the Rasta. 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But in this life, you gotta keep the faith, yo. 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
1: Yeah.
0: What? What? Here's this little chorus right here, check it out. Each and every time we roll through your town, represent the masses strictly underground. Forget OCs, don't tease, we won't pound. 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Forget OCs, don't tease, we won't pound. Stay a step ahead when the shit goes down.
2: Yes.
0: That's play step ahead. Yeah, that's just the one track I was.
3: Is that the step ahead?
0: Yeah.
2: Yes.
0: That's play step ahead. Yeah, that's just the one track I was.
3: Is that the step ahead?
0: Yeah.

clowns. Stay a step ahead when the shit goes down. Each and every time we roll through your town, represent the masses strictly underground. Forget OZs, don't tease, we won't pounds. Stay a step ahead when the shit goes down. Late night, deep in the session, doing my thing, yo, we never resting. A gift of lip that no flip, just take a sip. Watch me rip and don't you even trip. Stop here unless you get the point. You think I'm soft cause I passed you my joint? Original, lion's blood running through my veins. I let you hear it when I'm feeling pain. Yo, I can't explain, this world is on my shoulder, but I can hold her, yo, I can hold her. Yes, I know your people will conquer, cause we protected by the Rasta. Still the weight and the hate feels like the Golden Gate, but in this life, you gotta keep the faith. But in this, my crew's on the case, yeah. Each and every time we roll through your town, represent the masses strictly underground. 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Stay a step ahead, yo. Can you hear it? 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

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Stay a step ahead till the shit goes down. Yo, we gotta stay a step ahead, yo. 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
1: Watch your back.
0: Yeah. I don't really do much on this one track. 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
1: olden days.
0: Sometimes he does his thing, you know. Sometimes. 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

0: the Gem 5 coming through. 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That's what we do. 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
1: Sure.
0: Okay, now let's just have to blaze up the set. Said do he raise up the set.
2: Jaja are the father, Mr. Jaja are the king.
0: Yes.
2: Jaja make me there, pop on the microphone and sing.
0: What?
2: Jaja are the king and Mr. Jaja are the father. Come make we blaze up with Chalwas. The conquering lion, if he break every chain, kind of bring us to victory again and again. Kind of like the sun, the moon, the star, and the rain. I ain't the good, or since I mean, I want to float in on me rain. Kind of chat on no chibas, I figure try the Zion chain. Kind of this one, and that one, say I cannot come.
0: Yeah.
2: And the true, you don't know this, a sound not the same as any other sound, we would drive you insane. Come some boy, me making a bleak out, me bring, cause we want me to leave tomorrow, and me I won't live in pain. This a one crew, we are coming so true, and the style always fresh and brand new. But this a one time, we are coming,
0: yeah.
2: Two time,

0: Night train on demon, never stop. 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What? 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
1: Sure.
0: A lyrical, it's so crucial and critical. To the

0: Yeah. It's all about the West Coast. It's all about the West Coast. It's all about the West Coast. The West Coast. Yo!
1: Tell me, say, see how we are rocking and I see how we are swinging. See how we are bubbling and I see how do anything. Ragamuffin style. 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
0: Keep it
1: for
0: going,
1: 2004.
0: That's it. I'ma hit this one verse, yo. It all starts with a spark, electricity. Amplified sound system, so you hear the energy. Make your head pound, but we do it intentionally. 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

0: still keep it on true, yo. 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
1: Come, we go chant down Babylon one more time. Follow me now, Massive and Crew, and I'm gonna say, come make we chant down Babylon one more time. Rasta man, I hear when we say, the Babylon system, it is a fraud. Yet them go along like them runway yard. So come make we chant down Babylon one more time. Rasta man, the chalice of the blaze. 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No for them a talk, but see say them got it wrong. Come make we chant down the tea of Babylon. As you don't know, they can't galang, galang. Come sing we song, we are chant on Babylon. And the whole of we, I know that the juice are number one. We come for Rudy Nation, county radio station. Humble County, them know how we done. Run this show from way back in the day. Up for living, what Skilo say. Table from the microphone.

and it's ready to find. Each and every time we chant it out in my rhyme. 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Keep it coming quick. And you know, I said we never quick. 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Licking Ja Herb direct from Ja Crop. Night train, no demon never stop. 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

0: wickedest time.
1: Yeah.
0: Winner ain't a fun, winner ain't a fun, a winner ain't a fun.
2: Niceness.
0: Yeah. I like it, I like it. Again, we rock you steady. When we come well deadly. And then spell up.
1: Yo.
3: Sorry, bro, I forgot how. That's all right. No, no.
1: This is your verse right here.

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End it. 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That was fresh, man. No, just kidding. I don't remember. I guess you didn't even have a verse on that. That's a fucked up song to end on, man.

0: All right, yeah.
1: Yes. Sometimes you gotta follow the drummer.
0: Go for it.
1: All right, I like this one.
0: Right, yeah.

0: girls about like what happened the other day, and that's why we did it. Right. That's why we did it right this time. Yeah. And Ishii needed some clarification, so.
1: Needed a moment of clarity.
0: We're gonna get it. You know, we all got it now. The girls start on the one that.
2: Trust these fucking guys, I'll tell you what.
3: I used to have a National Enquirer article about a saxophone player dying from a trombone slide in the back of the head. It was like one of those.
2: National Enquirer.
0: Yeah. You mean, from anniversary gig?
3: Yeah. Oh, that recording. Okay. Trombone and bass in the back of the head.
0: It was still a little weird. I think I may have switched my bass center around.
2: Sounded weird when they're playing it. So I listened to it.
4: Okay.
3: Wow, that sounds
2: digital, man.

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1: Yep.
2: There you go.
0: In the very beginning. Start with the keys.

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1: you could just go up there and piss anyways, bro.

0: That's just straight classic.
1: One song that I want to learn, have us learn, is that old song, that.

0: It's very like, I don't know the drum lingo for it, but it's pretty even, like in terms of the,
1: yeah.
0: It's not swung really, it's more like a. And the tempo of it is in between a really slow root song and like a ska song.
1: Right, that's exactly how I remember. It was like it was a slow down song.

0: bass though, it's got to be like lower notes, so it's in the register, with a medium bass register, not the, not this octave.
1: That's not the octave I was playing. I'm playing the low octave like you're playing.
0: Play it?
1: Yeah. Same note.
0: Maybe it's just this, all the staccato notes or something, but.
1: Maybe.
0: Listen to the feel of the bass, it's more like.

Yeah, you had out if you just switched sounds briefly. It was like even more open than that. Can you do one that's just like a little open?

0: Max extended.
1: Right.
2: Just forever. That one has song, like a nice little danceable vibe to it.
1: Yes.
3: We're gonna keep, dance ska. We're gonna keep nice. Working on that song. That
1: slow
3: was like
1: ska
3: the first,
1: dance,
3: first time. First time we tried to play stuff like that in like 2 years. Yeah! Days,
1: so. Good, man. It's excellent.
2: Yeah, good. Is it that one? So? Remember the first time?
4: Play well. Looking forward to seeing myself in
3: that's a good
4: t-shirts,
3: song.
4: Though.
1: Yeah! That's what I was saying. So I was like, yeah. Solid.
4: This is the solid. You bizarre column.
1: Everything's normal. There's a bizarre upstairs.
2: Sounds good.
1: Life's normal.
2: Thank you.

There's no. There's no. There's no. There's no. There's no. There's no. There's no. There's no. There's no. There's no. There's no. There's no. There's no. There's no. There's no. There's no. There's no. There's no. There's no. There's no. There's no. There's no. There's no. There's no. There's no. There's no. There's no. There's no. There's no. There's no. There's no. There's no. There's no. There's no. There's no. There's no. There's no. There's no. There's no. There's no. There's no. There's no. There's no. There's no. There's no. There's no. There's no. There's no. There's no. There's no. There's no. There's no. There's no. There's no. There's no. There's no. There's no. There's no. There's no. There's no. There's no. There's no. There's no. There's no. There's no. There's no. There's no. There's no. There's no. There's no. There's no. There's no. There's no. There's no. There's no. There's no. There's no. There's no. There's no. There's no. There's no. There's no. There's no. There's no. There's no. There's no. There's no. There's no. There's no. There's no. There's no. There's no. There's no. There's no. There's no. There's no. There's no.

0: remember the first time.
1: First
2: they
3: want smoke
1: just
3: like,
0: oh,
2: yeah, yeah.
0: Whatever.
3: Colin
0: was
3: like a
0: Colin was on
3: it.
0: We played it twice. We tried to play it once unsuccessfully. The first time we played it was really good.
2: Yeah, I know which one you're talking about. I don't necessarily know exactly what
0: it's called. Oh, the big Colin debate, creaky Colin debate song? Is that your time?
2: Yeah.
0: Which is first, no,

0: All right. This next one is a little reggae song.
1: It's a little reggae song.
0: It's a...
1: Imagine that.
0: Kind of something new school. We're going to call it Them No No. It's inspired by a DJ named Ninja Man. I don't know if you're familiar with Ninja Man. Well, he's my favorite DJ. I love Ninja Man, and when Ninja Man comes, he said, no, what you mean by this one, but them call this one, them no, no. When me come for the rhythm, I got to tell him, this is this one. I tell him, say, got them no, no, when me get paid, you get so we'll come again.

0: them.
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0: Let's give it the keyboards.
1: Say, I don't think they know.
0: Them no know, it may get me education. Me gone jack up. All right. Hold on. Just give me the keyboard. I used to go down to the islands and little bit of patois in my chat and long time me not chat no patois, but tonight I will chat some patois. Lord of mercy, star. I'ma tell them, say, cause them don't know where me get me education. Come back to Jamaica from me was a youth man. Them don't know where me get me education. To me get that from the Almighty. Them don't know where me get me education. Come back to Jamaica from me was a youth man. Them don't know where me get me meditation. To me get that from the.
1: I don't think they know.
0: Because music is the myth. How you feeling, Lord of mercy? Hope you're feeling nice.
1: Irie.
0: Mix me.

0: No, when me get my meditation, me get that from the Almighty. Them no know when me get me education. Come back to Jamaica from me was a youth. Them no know. Yo, more I tell them say, where I tell them say.
1: Check it out, cause I don't think they know where the chili come from.

0: one boy you did. Keyboards. 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One K-Star boy, you did. Wheeler, wheeler, wheeler, hula, hula, hula, hula, hula, hula.
1: Margarita. 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

0: cool, man. 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

0: Oh no, you got my mind. 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
1: rhythm, rhythm style, then we take it out.

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2: 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Thank you. Y'all got that? How you feeling? All right, yeah. All right.
0: He's feeling pretty good.
2: This is the peak of the show right here. Everybody come to the dance floor.
0: The peak?
2: Here we come. We got, well, there's several peaks, okay? This is a peak, a peak.
0: This would be more like a climax, peak, wouldn't it be? Like a
2: climax?
0: Like a, oh! Sorry. I won't go there.
2: Okay. Well,
0: I won't go there.
2: I like it all, don't get me wrong.
0: It's all good.
2: I ain't mad at you.
0: Just speaking from the heart.
2: All right. You know? This one, we got more time.
0: Oh.
2: And don't say goodbye.
0: There's always
2: got you
0: more
2: in
0: time.
2: My mind till I next feel your vibe.
0: More time.

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0: One more time, we elevate the vibe, won't you?
1: Whatever you can expand your mind, it's up to you, no one can define
0: what
1: you're

0: Yeah.
1: Hey, big up Kevin over there on the sound.
0: Kevin.
1: Big up Kevin on the sound.
0: Big time.
1: Watch him.
0: Hey, you know what?
1: Smoke him out later or something, you know?
0: Hey, I think there's... I think we got some...
1: Slap on the ass.
0: Mo, I think we got some dancers out there right now.
1: Yeah, man.
2: Looking good.
1: Keep it rocking.
2: Yeah. Freshwater. Summertime.
1: All right, we're going to keep this whole kind of flavor going right now.
2: Popping.
1: Just... You know, keep the party vibe going.
2: Yeah.
1: Make sure, you know, you tip the bartender.
2: Please.
1: Hi to Robin and Rob. And
2: vodka.
1: A lot of food. Damn, yep. They kind of overdid it on the food, don't you think? Kind of overdid it on the food a little bit, but hey.
2: You know,
1: you guys heard my stomach earlier.
2: You only eat as much as you need, you know what I mean?
1: All right, let's run it.
3: Run this rhythm.
1: I missed it again.
3: They ain't ready. They ain't ready for this.
2: Are they ready for this?
3: Lace up my kicks, cause I'm ready for action. When I grab the mic, you get enough satisfaction. You think I'm high, but it's only a

some time to reflect. Or resurrect, cause your style is dead. Or can't you get that doom, your dickhead? And every time I leave the 6ix9ine studio, I feel like somebody's watching, yo. Cause they know we give it to the people. Overrun resistance, fly like an eagle. Yes, they know we give it.

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This is the juice hijacking. Yeah. This is a waste winder. 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A waste winder. It all starts with a spark electricity. M

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Listen, my kids, cause I'm ready for action. 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Chill, we call

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That's the other Mo on guitar. Morgan LaRue, all the way from the Bay Area. Make some noise out there, party people. Make some noise.

0: time to reflect. 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And every time I leave the 6ix9ine studio, I feel like someone's watching yo. 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Overground resistance, fly like an eagle. 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Overground resistance, fly like they set my kicks. 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You think I'm high, but it's only a fraction. Juice crew, we go macking. It's a distraction. Rock MCs, they still lacking. We the juice, just maxing the crack. Lock the front door, hit the dance floor. This is a juice hijacking.
1: Yeah. They ain't ready.
2: What? What? Fresh
1: nice,
2: water
1: y'all.
2: In the house, yeah.
1: Thanks for staying
2: dance
1: with us tonight.
2: Mo chillin', full effect.
1: We all right.
2: The juice.
1: Okay, remember last time I said there was a peak? Now here's another peak coming up. It's another peak coming up. So, I mean, I hate to just say get your ass on the dance floor, but basically just get your ass on the dance floor. That's all I'm saying. Yeah. Freshwater jam down, come again. Come for live and direct. Ragamuffin sound, live and direct. Ragamuffin.

0: Dubstep.
1: Y'all like that one?
2: Nice.
0: We call that the Phantom.
1: Nice. Thanks, y'all.
0: Nice.
1: Thanks for the love.
0: Yes, the juice.
1: I love it. I love it. We're going to keep the party rocking. That's what we do. We just keep it going. I know it's a party. It's a relaxed vibe, but you know how we do it.
0: We came to get it started. You know what I'm saying?
1: Basement grooving.
0: Grooving. Grooving. Grooving. Grooving. We're going to let you in on a secret. We create in the basement because it's way down low. Ba ba ba ba ba ba, yeah.
1: Hey, hey, hold up, hold up, hold up. Can you give me some funeral music, please? Funeral music. Funeral music. Everybody, let's have a moment of silence. The bar is now closed. But the beer's still happening, so hit the beer, though. The beer will keep you alive. Just kidding. All right, this one's called Basement Groovin', where we practice. It's in Kariki's basement. It has many names.

0: it, rock it, rock it. Bassman.
1: Yeah. Yeah.
0: Morgan
2: yes.
0: Rue.
2: Yes, yes, y'all.
0: What you gonna do?
3: What you gonna do?
4: Who's it all for you? Yeah.
1: Just let me kick another.

0: for the ladies tonight. Make some noise for the ladies tonight.
1: The ladies tonight. The ladies tonight.
0: There's some grown ass women here tonight. Women here tonight. Women here tonight.
2: Yeah, yeah. Basement.
3: Groove.
0: That's right. That's right. The one they call King Froggy on the vamp right there.
2: King, King, King, King, King, King, King, King, King, King, King, King, King, King, King, King, King, King, King, King, King, King, King, King, King, King, King, King, King, King, King, King, King, King, King, King, King, King, King, King, King, King, King, King, King, King, King, King, King, King, King, King, King, King, King, King, King, King, King, King, King, King, King, King, King, King, King, King, King, King, King, King, King, King, King, King, King, King, King, King, King, King, King, King, King, King, King, King, King, King, King, King, King, King, King, King, King, King, King, King, King, King, King, King, King, King, King, King, King, King, King, King, King, King, King, King, King, King, King, King, King, King, King, King, King, King, King, King, King, King, King, King, King, King, King, King, King, King, King, King, King, King, King, King, King, King, King, King, King, King, King, King, King, King, King, King, King, King, King, King, King, King, King, King, King, King, King, King, King, King, King, King, King, King, King, King, King, King, King, King, King, King, King, King, King, King, King, King, King, King, King, King, King,

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0: style, chill. 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Checking and vexing everything that we do. 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And the key is the drum and bass placement. 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

0: Y'all like that, huh? Let's rock tonight. Let's rock it a little bit tonight. We like those waist winders. You know what? Here's the part of the show. It's not a peak. It's not a peak. It's a valley. We're going to take a break. 5-minute break. We'll be back.
1: 5-minute break. We'll be back.
0: 5-minute break. We'll be back.
1: 5-minute break.
0: We'll be back.
1: 5-minute break. We'll be back.
2: Come on. Feel the reggaeton, DJ.
0: All right. This one's for all you you people that like the herbs out there. I know you know who you are. You farmers. You farmers. Big up yourself.
3: We're going to keep this thing fired. We're going to bang the cut.

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1: No.
2: Baltimore.
0: You are quick.
3: K edition.
0: Baltimore.
3: No.
0: You are quick.
3: K edition. Let's rock.
2: Baltimore.

0: with it is. I'm fucking dream and never go with it. Let's play another one though. Let's not play that one.
1: You wanna play that one? Wheel it up there. How about something else? How about something else? How about something else?
0: I wanna hear this one. I
1: don't
0: like this one.
1: I'm just saying one that we need work on.
0: Let's smash it at least.
1: Which one are you referring to, my brother?
2: I will always love ya. I will always love ya.
0: I got this one. Yeah. Hey, here's one I haven't played for a while. Okay, I gotta practice the one for the show. Oh yeah, oh yeah. Uh-huh. Remember I forgot my lyrics for a while there, but
1: oh shit.
0: One. I played his lyrics for this one. Why is it now? Love I never should leave. I know I'm better, but no one make no one trouble me.
1: Well, which one is that, though?
0: Them boy up like pussy key. And I'm from them, them boy bad man. And I think I need a new rhythm for this year one. I want to play Punani or something. I want to play... Give me a new rhythm for this one. This is a better tune and I want a better rhythm on it. Like this one. Love I never should leave. I'm a petrol, but no one make no one trouble me. Nasty me see. Them boy a place like plastic. And I from them, they boy bad man. Now go play reality. Love I never should leave. I'm a petrol, but no one make no one trouble me. Nasty me see.
3: What
0: do we do? From them, they boy bad man. Now go play car. Why say them wrong? From the 156-1. Soon as I go play from the radio station, they're wrong.
1: Oh, so do you mean start from scratch, a new tune?
0: No, I mean like a player. Let's play a rhythm we know, but...
1: Call up.
0: Hit it.
1: I want you to hit it, though.
0: Never mind.
1: I want you to hit it.
0: That goes on the chronic, and next time we play the chronic, I'll play it on that one. Anyway,
1: no, I want you to hit it.
0: Remember my lyrics, I'm glad. I'm glad I remember my lyrics, man.
1: You always hit those. You hit that on something else.
0: No, I never hit that one.
1: Do you hit that shit or something on another rhythm? I'm telling you. I'm telling you.
0: Next rhythm.
1: You just don't remember.
0: Let's play that one we were playing all night, though. Honestly, though. Let's play that one. All right,
2: nail it, though.
0: There's none of the ones we can play that's pressure and battery. We can play on the show. And you guys have been working on it, talking about
1: that's
0: it.
1: Awesome.
0: Hear it, man. Come on, man. Drinking fucking nothing sip. Smoking nothing sip.
1: I don't think they can agree on this one. It has nothing to do with us.
3: David, you were the one going, let's play something.
2: We just don't
3: want to
2: know.
0: But it dawned on me like we gave up, though.
2: Well, we sit here with the instruments and stuff. Like, we're down to try to figure out what the fuck each other's talking about. Sometimes I think it's hard for... Everybody just sit around and watch it happen. So it's like,
1: not, yeah, it is. For the whole damn practice, yeah, it is.
2: It is.
1: You're definitely right there.
2: So that's why we're like, well, I can't
1: addition. No, fuck addition now. No, you bet you can't addition. You can't go back there. We gotta go forward now.
0: I think we should play this one, man.
1: We gotta go forward.
0: In our new show, dude, we should play this one. We need new tune.
1: I feel you on that.
0: We need
1: new tune, new flyer.
0: It sounded good enough to me. Let's just boost this hair.
1: If you want fools to come to blows.
0: We got, here's what we got.

0: 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Put your hands up, put your hands up, jump. 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
1: put them up, put them up.
0: They call me many names in many different circles. Follow the beat and you know my purpose. 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You're a pretender, bugger on the fender going 9-0. 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
1: Yo, like I was saying, everybody always says, yo, chill.

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0: when I was a youth,
1: when I was a,
0: it was just yesterday.
1: When I was a,

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What you see? 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

everybody. Make some noise for K-Star on the keyboards. 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
0: Yeah, that's what I'm talking about, because we got the gladiators coming on. 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

0: Whoa, Count Chocula. 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
1: This one's called Red Light Maraca. It's kind of old, too.
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0: It's like, you know, my backyard here. 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Cause it's just a little. It's just a little.
1: Mix it with a just little. Just a little. 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
0: yeah.

0: Thanks, y'all. 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
0: Boom, boom, boom. Check it out. She got me up in the clouds. You know how they do it.
2: Check, check. I can say it. You can hear it?
1: Huh? I can hear him talking.
2: Turn it up.
0: Turn it up loud. I know all right, my mission all right. To move the crowd.
2: All right, here we go. That's the level. I think it's good. We gotta test it now. Make sure the sound's right. All right. It's getting warm in here. All right, let's do it. Yeah, we just gotta test them. Make sure they're not too hot. Make sure it's not too hot. It's too hot.
1: It is hot. Don't change the set list after. We are too loud though. I gotta find them.
3: Everybody else knows.
1: I know.
3: Take your time.
1: Take your time, sir. Where are we going?
2: Just one sec.
0: What's that? This is one of my favorite tracks. Okay, here we go. We're just still working it out. You know how it goes.
2: All right.
0: Yeah.
2: Right,
0: so
2: yeah.
0: I'm so high.
2: So high. All right, we're about to get up in the clouds.

0: two.
1: Cut some of the lows on that.
0: Two. Yeah. One, two. Yeah.
1: Yeah. 300 or 400 or something. One, two. Two, three, two.

Yeah, 1, 2.

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But, you know, I don't want to, like, take a renter away from you. That's something that he probably likes it there just because it's so close to town and everything, but I mean, it's also an office there.

0: pull that. 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
1: Okay. 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

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What you fighting for? 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What you fighting for?

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The people will dance, yo. What you fighting for? Said I'm fighting for freedom. 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

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Spin the record, I like my vinyl thick. 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

0: sure.
1: One hell of a spliff tail, I must say.
0: My crew coming. My crew coming dangerous and vicious, and suckers say, hey, yo, he just dissed us. He got a problem, I think he's conceited. D is not conceited, they just couldn't beat it. Cause when we're at a club, my crew likes to mingle. Seconds later, they'll be playing that single. Loud as a collision and pumped up dramatically. So all the people in the place will automatically time it and dance right behind it. Those that have it on tape could rewind it. It's not surprising, Diaz rocks parties. Anywhere, anyone, anybody. This is called a stage show, also a class. I only come to educate the mass of young people. To this, there's no sequel. Just a message, yo, be peaceful. Brother Diaz, what you got for we? Brother Diaz, what you got for me? Uno si, ay. 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
1: The last song or the
0: general. 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
2: I don't really do much on this one track. 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

0: them five coming through. Said, what you gonna do when we play something brand new? And I said, we keep it true. 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Keep it coming, sis, you're gonna need many times. 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That's what we do, where my dudes come true.
1: Sure.
0: Okay, now let's just have to blaze up the set. Said you raise up the set.
2: Jaja are the father, Mr. Jaja are the king.
0: Yes.
2: Jaja make me dip up on the microphone and sing.
0: What?
2: Jaja are the king and Mr. Jaja are the father. Come make we blaze up with Chalwas. They conquering like enough, we break every chain. And bring us to victory again and again. And like the sun, the moon, the star and the rain. I ain't no good or since I mean, I want to float on me rain. And I chat on no chibas, I figure out Chata's iron chain. And this one and that one say I cannot come.
0: Yeah.
2: And the true you don't know, this a sound not the same as any other sound, we would drive you insane. Come sound boy, me making a bleak out me ring. Cause we want to leave tomorrow and me now live in pain. This a one crew, we are coming so true. And the style always fresh and brand new. But this a one time, we are coming, yeah. Two times.

0: the West Coast. Yeah. It's all about the West Coast. It's all about the West Coast. It's all about the West Coast. The West Coast. Yo!
1: Tell me, say, see how we are rocking and I see how we are swinging. See how we are bubbling and I see how do anything. Rock them up in style. K-Star in our area. Big ups. Juice Crew. Sound Galore.
0: Keep it
1: for
0: going,
1: 2004.
0: That's it. I'ma hit this one verse, yo. It all starts with the spark electricity. Amplified sound system so you hear the energy. Make your head pound, but we do it intentionally.

0: Games, and I keep it on true, yeah. Then you know that we know what to do. One, gonna mash up the club, yeah. Said I said we will chat rubber dub, yeah. Sorry. Boom, boom, boom. Yo, end it. You got this, you got something. I hit it, keep going.
1: Come, we go chant down Babylon one more time. Follow me now, Massive and Crew, and I'm gonna say, come make we chant down Babylon one more time. Rasta man, I hear when we say, the Babylon system, it is a fraud. Yet them galang like them run we on. So come make we chant down Babylon one more time. Rasta man, the chalice of the blaze. We can chant down Come make we chant down Babylon. No for them a talk, but see say them got it wrong. Come make we chant down the city of Babylon. As you don't know, they can't galang, galang. Come sing we song, we are chant on Babylon. And all the way I know that the Jews are number one.

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1: 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It's a knock, it's a ragamuffin, it's a dreadlock. Right on the vibe till we straight to the top.
0: Top.
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0: Hot.
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0: Shine.
1: Big up the people with them open mind.
0: Mind.
1: Trouble is here and it's ready to find. Each and every time we chant it out in my rhyme. Come to the dance hall, ready to stop. If you don't know this, wanna hit too legit. Keep it coming quick. And you know, I said we never quick. Come to the corner, ready to pop. Licking Jah Herb direct from Jah Crop. Night train, no demon never stop. A two MCs, true lyric, I go drop. Yo! International!

Oh, wicked is time. Yeah. Winner ain't a fun. Winner ain't a fun. 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

That's right. That's right. 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Eventually, I'm telling you, there's a bunch of people gonna come in here. They're all gonna be drunk. They're gonna be out of control. It's gonna be a huge party in like 5 minutes in here. That's right.

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I promise. 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

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You're beautiful, Empress.

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0: 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One more time, Easy Dubin and the Masagana Band featuring Vidagwa.
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0: Scooby and the Boss of Gun, the band. Don't forget, April 7th, Subliminal Sabotage, issue 2 BM Masagana. Don't miss it.
1: Yes, yes, hello, everybody. Thank you for being here at Dancing with the Fools. I'm DJ K-Nuts, Kyle, wherever you want to be. So this is a fundraiser for Dancing the Dunes. That's going to be June 30th and July 1st this year. I hope you're all there. Featuring, at this point, plenty more to come, Afro Beatle, Tarka, Masagana, Aluna, Womama, Papo Fermeza, Tamora. So, anyway, thank you all for being here supporting kids' programs at the Noah Community Center. In about 1 minute or less, Papo Fermeza is going to be starting to play outside with the Humboldt Spin Collective doing some fire dancing.
2: Where's all the kids at?
1: I'd like to take one, like maybe 20 seconds to thank our sponsors who made this possible. Can everybody give a hand for Sam Sophia?